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1: 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I can feel you. You're all over. You're all over. Higher dose life. Dose life. Inflating the heart. Inflating the head. Take my hand. 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Let go.

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0: The music.
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0: The music.

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Been waiting for you. 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

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They took us both, and now I got to fix you. Well, I don't know how I'm gonna fix you. They tell me it's just the way it's got to be. 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

0: Listen, Jerry, I thought I was pregnant, and you know why? Because you came inside me, and you knew you shouldn't have. You only care about satisfying yourself.
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0: Why bother? It's my decision.
1: You're wrong, baby. It's our decision.
0: Our decision? I never knew you felt this way about us.
1: Before you realize what is happening,

0: 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Funky.
1: Then I wanna funk you up.
2: The mothership has arrived.
3: Yeah.
2: Yo, yo, yo.